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2: 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News.
3: Gambling among young people is on the rise. A survey by Nationwide has found one in four young people gamble to pay their bills, and support helpline GamCare say people bet more during major sporting events like the upcoming World Cup. Mark Feiss is their Director of External Affairs. 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

0: booking sites and help people register with Downstop that will help to self-exclude.
1: Arsenal fans have painted the town red, literally, as hundreds of thousands lined the streets of North London to celebrate the club winning the Premier League title for the first time in 22 years. Mikel Arteta's side put their European heartbreak behind them after losing the Champions League final against Paris Saint-Germain on penalties. The Met police said that 9 arrests have been made in the area around the Arsenal parade as of 6 p.m. on Sunday, with charges including drunk and disorderly behaviour and drug offences. Elsewhere, French police have arrested nearly 800 people. It's after violent disorder broke out across Paris and other cities following Paris Saint-Germain's victory. Interior Minister Lauren Nunez said 57 police officers were injured as some fans set fires, vandalised shops and caused damage in the streets. Manchester City have completed a domestic double with a 4-0 Women's FA Cup final win over Brighton at Wembley. It's their first FA Cup win since 2020. And social media star KSI says he's leaving the YouTube collective Sidemen. The 32-year-old, whose real name is Olajide Olatunji, has made comedy and challenge videos with the group since 2013. That's the latest from Radio News Hub. I'm Grace McIntosh.
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3: Amber Weather with Paradise Windows, manufacturing the very best in Rahal windows and doors for over 20 years to the trade and public.
1: Largely cloudy with outbreaks of rain spreading across the UK from the southwest. The southeast, however, will have sunny spells in the morning. Highs of 22 degrees Celsius.
3: Amber Sound.

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1: 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News.
2: More young people are gambling to cope with rising living costs. Support helpline GamCare say young people are especially vulnerable to gambling addictions because of the cost of living crisis. Mark Weiss is their Director of External Affairs.
3: 1 in 5 young gamblers actually describe themselves as addicted, and that's around 9 times the rate of older people. I think for me, what this points to is something perhaps deeper. People under financial strain, hoping to get ahead.
2: Arsenal put their European agony behind them to celebrate the club's first Premier League win since 2004. An estimated 1 million Gunners fans lined the nearly 6-mile route for the open-top bus parade, which started and finished at the Emirates Stadium. The London Fire Brigade said they rescued approximately 75 people from incidents at height during the event, including from rooftops and lampposts. Over in France, more than 200 people have been injured and 780 others have been arrested after clashes between football fans and police. It's following Paris Saint-Germain's Champions League victory against Arsenal. There was similar violence when PSG won the same trophy last year. Ireland are paying tribute to Holocaust survivor Tommy Reichenthal, who's died aged 90. Taoiseach Michael Martin led condolences, remembering Mr. Reichenthal, who, after moving to Ireland in the 50s, dedicated his life to educating others about the Holocaust and speaking out against hatred. And pop star Dua Lipa and actor Callum Turner have reportedly got married. According to The Sun, the Houdini singer tied the knot with the Fantastic Beasts actor at a small ceremony in London's Old Marylebone Town Hall. That's the latest from Radio News Hub. I'm Grace McIntosh.
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1: Amber Weather with Paradise Windows, manufacturing the very best in Rahal windows and doors for over 20 years to the trade and public.
2: Largely cloudy with outbreaks of rain spreading across the UK from the southwest. The southeast, however, will have sunny spells in the morning. Highs of 22 degrees Celsius.
1: The Twilight Zone. Amber Sound.

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1: Hello, pet. It's party time, I gather. So, what would you like this time?
2: Oh, so much, Michelle. Thank heavens you're here. I've left it a bit late this time.
1: Nothing new there, then.
2: So, I need a balloon arch. Obviously, as many balloons as you've got. The kids love them. Also, matching banners and bunting. And don't let me forget a badge and matching candles for the cake.
1: No worries. I've also extended my party bag for Lorange. You'll be spoilt for choice. So, dinner panic, pet. And I've got the tableware covered as well.
2: Oh, that's so great. Special Days does it again.
1: Whether it's a birthday, hen night or baby shower, it's what we do best. And we're open 6 days a week now, right here on Oxford Street, Ripley.
2: Wow. Thank you so much, Michelle.
1: Hey, and don't forget my invite.
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4: Gambling among young people is on the rise. A survey by Nationwide has found one in four young people gamble to pay their bills, and support helpline GamCare say people bet more during major sporting events like the upcoming World Cup. Mark Fice is their Director of External Affairs. He says free specialist support is available.

0: help people register with Downstop that will help to self-exclude.
1: Arsenal fans have painted the town red, literally, as hundreds of thousands lined the streets of North London to celebrate the club winning the Premier League title for the first time in 22 years. Mikel Arteta's side put their European heartbreak behind them after losing the Champions League final against Paris Saint-Germain on penalties. The Met Police said that 9 arrests have been made in the area around the Arsenal parade as of 6 p.m. on Sunday, with charges including drunk and disorderly behaviour and drug offences. Elsewhere, French police have arrested nearly 800 people. It's after violent disorder broke out across Paris and other cities following Paris Saint-Germain's victory. Interior Minister Lauren Nunez said 57 police officers were injured as some fans set fires, vandalised shops and caused damage in the streets. Manchester City have completed a domestic double with a 4-0 Women's FA Cup final win over Brighton at Wembley. It's their first FA Cup win since 2020. And social media star KSI says he's leaving the YouTube collective Sidemen. The 32-year-old, whose real name is Olajide Olatunji, has made comedy and challenge videos with the group since 2013. That's the latest from Radio News Hub. I'm Grace McIntosh.
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3: Amber Weather with Paradise Windows, manufacturing the very best in Rahal windows and doors for over 20 years to the trade and public.
1: Largely cloudy with outbreaks of rain spreading across the UK from the southwest. The southeast, however, will have sunny spells in the morning. Highs of 22 degrees Celsius.

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3: More young people are gambling to cope with rising living costs. Support helpline GamCare say young people are especially vulnerable to gambling addictions because of the cost of living crisis. Mark Weiss is their Director of External Affairs.
4: 1 in 5 young gamblers actually describe themselves as addicted, and that's around 9 times the rate of older people. I think for me, what this points to is something perhaps deeper. People under financial strain, hoping to get ahead.
3: Arsenal put their European agony behind them to celebrate the club's first Premier League win since 2004. An estimated 1 million Gunners fans lined the nearly 6-mile route for the open-top bus parade, which started and finished at the Emirates Stadium. The London Fire Brigade said they rescued approximately 75 people from incidents at height during the event, including from rooftops and lampposts. Over in France, more than 200 people have been injured and 780 others have been arrested after clashes between football fans and police. It's following Paris Saint-Germain's Champions League victory against Arsenal. There was similar violence when PSG won the same trophy last year. Ireland are paying tribute to Holocaust survivor Tommy Reichenthal, who's died aged 90. Taoiseach Michael Martin led condolences, remembering Mr. Reichenthal, who, after moving to Ireland in the 50s, dedicated his life to educating others about the Holocaust and speaking out against hatred. And pop star Dua Lipa and actor Callum Turner have reportedly got married. According to The Sun, the Houdini singer tied the knot with the Fantastic Beasts actor at a small ceremony in London's Old Marylebone Town Hall. That's the latest from Radio News Hub. I'm Grace McIntosh.
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2: Amber Weather with Paradise Windows, manufacturing the very best in Rahal windows and doors for over 20 years to the trade and public.
3: Largely cloudy with outbreaks of rain spreading across the UK from the southwest. The southeast, however, will have sunny spells in the morning. Highs of 22 degrees Celsius.
2: Amber Sound, early breakfast.

Good morning, 107.2, 98.4. Where the hell is my husband? Well, you should be more careful, shouldn't you, Ray? And keep your eye on him. Avril Lavigne and I'm a Mess Before That. Good morning, it's Simon on Amber Sound on this Monday morning. Brand new week, brand new month. So we have to say white rabbits, the 1st of June. And I'm here until 7.

0: Dave Morris. He is back this morning from 7 o'clock right away through until 10. I must say, I did enjoy covering for him last week. It was a good week, and it was very hot at times. Paramore there with the news. We've got some great songs on the way. I'm back now, sort of, you call it demoted? Early morning breakfast anyway, all this week from 5 until 7. Coming up after the break, Eddie and the Hot Rods, Little Ann, also Dave Stewart and Barbara Gaskin, and a song from Barry Manilow.
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0: Just about 10 minutes to 6 o'clock. The Red Hot Chili Peppers there, John Lee Hooker as well, Nick Stryker Band, Highgate and JLS. 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
2: 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Amber.

Paul McCartney and Spies Like Us. It's Raining from Shaking Stevens. Before that, I'm back after the news at 6 o'clock. Another hour of me on the early morning breakfast show through until 7. And if you heard me earlier on, you'd know that Dave Morris, he's back with you from 7 until 10 and back on the breakfast show all this week.

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1: 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News.
2: Hundreds of documents relating to Lord Peter Mandelson's appointment to ambassador to the US are to be published this week. It's the second release of files. The first found that he was considered a general reputational risk prior to the appointment. It's after revelations about his friendship with convicted sex offender Jeffrey Epstein. Changes to social housing law could mean domestic abusers are evicted without their victims having to leave first. Grace McIntosh reports.
3: Under the proposed social housing bill, courts could transfer tenancies solely to survivors, giving them safety and stability. Around 15,000 households in England last year faced being forced to find a new place to live because of domestic abuse. Ministers say the reforms will stop abusers using housing as a weapon and make social homes safer for everyone.
2: New plans for GPs and hospitals in England to share data could save 20,000 visits to A&E each year. The NHS Modernisation Bill aims to join up fragmented health information through a single patient record to include medicines, allergies and prescribing history. The Department of Health and Social Care say it'll save millions and make treatment safer. When it comes to sexuality and gender, almost half of contacts to Childline are about fears of coming out. Children are telling the service they're worried about an increasingly hostile landscape for LGBTQ+ people. Barry Laker is the head of the Childline service.
4: Express who you are in a way that feels comfortable to you. And there isn't a right or wrong script on that. It's just important that every young person feels free to express themselves the way that they want to.
2: Millions of vapes are still being thrown away 1 year on from the ban on single-use devices. Councils and campaigners are warning that some vape makers are getting around the new legal rules by making those that meet the criteria but are still sold, priced and used the same. There's now calls to tighten the law on vapes to ensure they're thrown away properly. And Duran Duran are off on tour. The 80s pop icons, fronted by Simon Le Bon, will kick things off in Glasgow in mid-October before heading to Belfast, Birmingham, Liverpool and Leeds. From Radio News Hub, I'm Frankie Hairsline.
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1: Amber Weather with Paradise Windows, manufacturing the very best in Rahal windows and doors for over 20 years to the trade and public.
2: Some sunny spells, but cloud and rain spreading north and east. Persistent and sometimes heavy showers in the west, but drier in the southeast. Highs of 22 degrees Celsius in the south, but 18 in the north.
1: Amber Sound, early breakfast.

just might. I like that. Bruno Mars, Belters only superstar. Good morning. I hope you're well this Monday morning, the 1st of June, a brand new month. Can't believe we're in June already.

Taylor Swift with the Antihero. Coming up, some great songs from the Four Tops, also Amazulu, Harry Styles, Toni Braxton, and Modern Romance. They're all coming up after this very short break.

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0: Currently 14 degrees across the Amber Valley. Highs today, a very, very disappointing 18 degrees. What's more disappointing is that it's going to feel breezy and it's going to feel like 15 degrees. Highs of 18, light rain sort of at the moment, but turning heavier. And the outlook for the next couple of days, well, not great.
1: Hello, pet. It's party time, I gather. So, what would you like this time?
2: Oh, so much, Michelle. Thank heavens you're here. I've left it a bit late this time.
1: Nothing new there, then.
2: So, I need a balloon arch. Obviously, as many balloons as you've got. The kids love them. Also, matching banners and bunting. And don't let me forget a badge and matching candles for the cake.
1: No worries. I've also extended my party bag for Lorange. You'll be spoilt for choice. So, dinner panic, pet. And I've got the tableware covered as well.
2: Oh, that's so great. Special Days does it again.
1: Whether it's a birthday, hen night or baby shower, it's what we do best. And we're open 6 days a week now, right here on Oxford Street, Ripley.
2: Wow. Thank you so much, Michelle.
1: Hey, and don't forget my invite.
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0: We all need one, don't we? A break from the old routine. I had one last week. Well, Dave Morris had a better one. He had a break from the old routine. He was on holiday, but he's back here from 7 o'clock this morning on The Breakfast Show.
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Almost it from me for this Monday morning from 1986 Miami Sound Machine, along with Gloria Estefan with the Bad Boy M and the 1989 remix of Pop Music. Dave Morris is back. Oh, go on then.

0: That's it all from me. I'll see you tomorrow morning, Tuesday morning breakfast from 5 o'clock. Early breakfast, that is, of course. Dave Morris, he is back. He'll have enjoyed that song by Jason Donovan. Any dream will do. I'll see you tomorrow, and don't get too soaked, will you? Ta-ra.
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3: Iran and the United States have reported a new wave of airstrikes around the Strait of Hormuz. Washington and Tehran say they targeted each other's military facilities, raising tensions in the Gulf. The latest exchanges come amid mounting pressure over the region, with the Strait of Hormuz remaining a key flashpoint in the standoff between the two countries. Israel says it has seized a castle in Lebanon as it expands its ground offensive. Prime Minister Benjamin Netanyahu called the capture of the strategic fortress a decisive shift in Israel's campaign against Hezbollah. European governments have criticized the escalation as the fighting broadens and the Israeli military presses deeper into Lebanese territory. Senior railway insiders have accused Labour ministers of blocking train operators from buying diesel in advance at lower prices before the conflict with Iran. They say the Department for Transport refused hedging, calling it gambling with taxpayers' money. The department says the claims are misleading, but the issue could leave passengers facing higher fares or reduced services. Sir Sadiq Khan has conceded London will not hit its net zero target by 2030. The Mayor of London said progress had been made, including ULEZ and electric buses, but blamed the energy grid and lack of devolved powers for the shortfall. He said the Greater London Authority Group is on track, but London itself is not. A man has won a £30,000 payout after being wrongly tasered by police in Nottingham. Dimitri Moses was climbing over a gate in Sneinton Market when officers fired the device, causing him to fall and lose consciousness. He fractured 3 vertebrae and suffered injuries to his back, chest, hands and shoulder. Nottinghamshire Police said the settlement should offer comfort. Thames Water is urging millions of customers to stop using hose pipes to help conserve water, but it has stopped short of an outright ban. The company says demand has surged during the hot weather, with hundreds of millions of extra litres used. Customers in London and the South East are being told to use watering cans and avoid sprinklers. At Stansted Airport, an investigation is underway after a staff member was filmed shouting "Free Palestine" and racial slurs at Israeli passengers. The footage shows the woman confronting people arriving from Tel Aviv. The airport says it is aware of the video and is looking into the incident. A delivery driver has returned to his former colleagues at Lakeside Shopping Centre in Thurrock with flowers and lottery tickets after winning £5.2 million. Gary MacDonald, who spent more than 3 decades delivering parcels there, said he wanted to share the joy after his life changed. Staff described the visit as an incredible surprise. That's all for now from the Amber Sound News team. I'm John Palmer.
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3: Interested? Currently 13 degrees across the Amber Valley. Partly cloudy but turning wetter through the day with highs of 19 degrees, breezy southwest winds and light rain arriving this afternoon.
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Tame Impala and Dracula. Morning. Talking to Dracula, thanks, Simon. Jason Donovan, what's the matter with the man? He's obsessed, not me. Morning, and welcome to the first breakfast show of the week. Thanks to Simon for last week. Great job, well done. Apparently so. And a very good morning to you. Welcome to a brand new week, brand new month. White rabbit. What's the other phrase? Oh, I can't be bothered with it. White rabbit will do for me. Cloudy with a little rain this afternoon. It's cloudy at the moment, certainly is. 19 degrees is the top temperature today, which for the first day of meteorological summer is below average, isn't it? It's currently 14, feeling like 12. And for the rest of the week, what's happening? 19s, 17s, 18s. Bring back a fortnight ago. Nice to be back in the chair. I'll just get settled, sorted to balance all the bits and bobs that need balancing on here for me. And we'll crack on with the show. Morning.

Take That and Love Love. All the way back to 2011 with that one. It's like one in a series of comeback singles back in the day. Well, you can tell I've been away. It's squeaking. It's all right, it's me. It's not your set or your device. It's definitely me, because we all have different settings, which I've said before. I shall try that. That sounds better, I think. I think you can never be sure, because I'm not out there listening. Got the headphones on, though. 14 minutes past 7 o'clock. It's White Rabbit Day, first day of June 2026. The other phrase I was trying to think of there was pinch punch. Is it obligatory to say these things? Some people do. Some people don't. Some don't bother at all, do they? Anyway, the 1st of June is day 152 of the year, 214 days until 2027. Really, actor Morgan Freeman is 89. He doesn't look it, does he? He didn't do it last time I saw him. Supermodel and TV personality Heidi Klum is 53, and actor Tom Holland is 30. And if it's your birthday, you know the scores, you know the rules. Many happy returns to you as the sun starts to peep through, but in essence it's going to be a bit cloudy, slightly below average on temperatures or thereabouts anyway, and a bit dull for the first day of the week, and no bank holidays on the horizon until August, which is not good, is it? Right, that's what's next. Noah Kahan, I like this. It's called The Great Divide, right here on Amber Sound.

Noah Kahan and The Great Divide. 20 past 7, Monday morning, day one of the week. Can you cope with that? I think I can just about manage it. It was just a case, really. It was a bit of a last-minute week off. Go back to the end of the week before last. And I just decided, no, I wonder if. And I just contacted Simon, see if he was free. Arranged it from there. And, yeah, it was just a week off to recharge the old battery poos. And has it worked? No, I could do with another week or two. But anyway, not really. Interesting. Spotify's global chart and the number one stream song, Billie Jean, Michael Jackson, as new generations discover the music of Jacko. Unbelievable. And what's even more unbelievable is in the official top 40, Sam Fender and Olivia Dean, Rain Me In, is still number one. Unbelievable. Top 40 albums. What's number one? Top of the charts in the album chart. Macy Peters and Fluorescence. And the UK box office, a Star Wars film. I didn't even know there was another one. Obviously, I'm not a fan. You can tell, can't you? The Mandalorian and the Grogu. If you're a Star Wars fan, you'll be shouting at the radio now, shut up, you've said that all wrong. And for that, I apologise. But that is the UK box office number one. Trending on the socials this morning, KSI, GK Barry. People acting like GK Barry playing in a charity match isn't funny. And these people are so boring, says a tweeter. What are they on about there? Arsenal, all of a sudden, after the biggest parade, apparently, in the UK, with over 1.5 million people estimated to be there to see the Premier League champions and their parade. Wow, everybody's an Arsenal fan nowadays. They didn't win on Saturday night, though, did they? What a way to go. Penalties, not good. Dua Lipa, she's trending. She just got married. Don't want to know, because I thought she was still free. No good ringing her now then, is it? And also trending, yeah, you wish, Tiptoe, whatever that is. That a TV show? I'm sure it is. Good morning to you. If you're just getting up and thinking, oh God, he's back. I am. And I forgot to mention, when I was having a pop at Jason Donovan, it's his birthday today, and he's 58, so happy birthday to the man himself. Simon will be pleased. He'll probably buy him a prezzy, won't you, Simon?

0: Are you there? Good morning. I shouted good morning. You didn't hear me, did you?
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2: Hello, Pet. It's party time, I gather. So, what would you like this time?
3: Oh, so much, Michelle. Thank heavens you're here. I've left it a bit late this time.
2: Nothing new there, then.
3: So, I need a balloon arch. Obviously, as many balloons as you've got. The kids love them. Also, matching banners and bunting. And don't let me forget a badge and matching candles for the cake.
2: No worries. I've also extended my party bag for Lorraine. You'll be spoilt for choice. So, dinner panic, Pet. And I've got the tableware covered as well.
3: Oh, that's so great. Special Days does it again.
2: Whether it's a birthday, hen night or baby shower, it's what we do best. And we're open 6 days a week now, right here on Oxford Street, Ripley.
3: Wow. Thank you so much, Michelle.
2: Hey, and don't forget my invite.

0: such a banger, isn't it? 1988, In a City's Good Life. From what was a great decade of music, yeah, arguably. Well, so were the 70s, really. I saw a post on Facebook. I don't know who posted it, somebody. Anyway, asking in general, if somebody was to knock on your door today and sort of say to you, out of all the decades, I mean, how far back do we go? Well, let's say to 1940, 40, 50, 60, 70, 80 and so on. Out of all those decades, if you had a choice, but you would have to live there and go back in time or stay where you are, what, which decade would you choose? I sort of went from 75 to 85, so that's a bit of 70s and a bit of 80s. That would do me. But if you had to sign on the dotted line, would you want to go back or would you want to stay where you are? Interesting post, I thought, that one. 7:35, good morning. Hang on, not heard from him for a while. I don't know if he's still here, to be honest. Let's try that one.
1: All right, Dave?
0: Yes, I am. Are you? Are you sure?
1: All right, Dave?
0: Yes, I've told you, I'm good. What about you?
2: Hi.
0: Hello.
2: Hi.
0: Hello.
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1: Swim. I just wanna dive.
0: That's the best thing for you, Dave. Bit of swimming, sort of keep fit, styly, because it gets to all the muscles, doesn't it? I might partake at some point in that. I've not been for a long time. The Euro Millions Lottery did not go on Friday. It's now up to 122 million. We'll take that. In fact, we'll just take the 2 million. You can have the 120 back. What about that? The last lucky stars out were 2 and 12. No wonder it wasn't won. 10 days till the World Cup begins in the US, Canada and Mexico on the 11th of June. That's the 11th of this month as we hit a brand new June 2026. 20 days till Father's Day. Hey, Daddy. Come to Daddy. Breakfast show day morning. 7:45.

0: Get your rocks off on Primal Scream on Amber Sound. 928. Moaning. And before that, David Guetta, play hard, work hard, play hard. We're working for the weekend. Yeah, we really are. It's a few days away now, isn't it? And David Guetta song, somebody asked for it at the gig Saturday night, and what a very pleasant gig it was. A lot of people out, nice summery feel to it, cocktails were flowing, the music was banging. We actually played Badil and Skinner. That was a laugh, went down well though.
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0: You know the one, it's coming home, it's coming home. Sort of pre-World Cup atmospheric build. We'll kick off at 29 on the roads here today. Both sides at the interchange there for Chesterfield on the 617, very busy. M1 southbound just as you get off 29 and you're heading down to where we are at 28. It's going to be slow, it's snail-paced traffic and the queuing a little bit there. It's purely volume of traffic on the M1 this morning. A38, both sides busy. There is queues that's

0: clear at the moment. A38 traffic builds round about Little Eaton between Ripley and Derby. And when you get to Bradshaw, the queues start to get through to the Pentagon. I've seen it worse, though, but it's still pretty early, isn't it? Coming up through Micklover, A38, and then heading towards Darley Abbey and the Marquetan Islands, standing traffic there. And also M1 between 26 and 25, slow traffic on the southbound carriageway.
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0: Dream on, dreamer. 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Stop pressing that snooze button. Brand new heavies on Amber Sound. I'll be back after the news next.
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0: 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News.
1: Iran and the United States say they have carried out fresh attacks around the Strait of Hormuz, the third known escalation in a week. Donald Trump is also reported to be seeking edits to a US-Iran deal, with US media saying the changes concern the Strait of Hormuz and the removal of highly enriched uranium. Prime Minister Benjamin Netanyahu says Israel's capture of a strategic fortress in Lebanon marks a decisive shift in its campaign against Hezbollah. Well, European governments have criticized the escalation after Israeli forces expanded their ground offensive and seized the castle, described as a fortress from the Crusades. Senior railway insiders have accused Labour ministers of stopping train companies from buying diesel at lower prices before the conflict with Iran. The Department for Transport is said to have refused hedging, with one source claiming it was treated as gambling with taxpayers' money. The department says it never received a formal request. Banu Sadiq Khan has conceded London will not hit its net zero target by 2030. Now, speaking at City Hall, the mayor said the capital would make lots of progress but not reach net zero on its current trajectory. He blamed the energy grid and called for more devolution and an integrated funding settlement. The Stansted Airport has launched an investigation after a staff member was filmed shouting Free Palestine and racial slurs at Israeli passengers. The footage shows the woman confronting people arriving from Tel Aviv with children heard crying in the background. The airport says it is aware of the video and is investigating the incident. An urgent police search continues in Mexborough after an 11-year-old boy went missing after entering the River Don on Saturday evening. South Yorkshire Police says specialist teams, the National Police Air Service, South Yorkshire Fire and Rescue Service and the Yorkshire Ambulance Service are involved. The boy's family have been informed and are being supported. A man has won a £30,000 payout after being wrongly tasered by police while celebrating his birthday in Nottingham. Dimitri Moses was climbing over a gate when officers used a taser, causing him to fall and lose consciousness. Nottinghamshire Police says the settlement should offer comfort and says no evidence showed race influenced the incident. That's all for now. From the Amber Sound News Team, I'm Claire Hollingsworth.
0: Amber Weather with Paradise Windows, manufacturing the very best in Rahal windows and doors for over 20 years to the trade and public.
1: Currently 14 degrees across the Amber Valley, partly cloudy and breezy, with light rain developing later and highs of 19 degrees before a damp evening settles in.
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Pink Pantheress and Zara Larsson. Stateside. Morning. Dave Morris here. Nice to be back with you this morning on The Breakfast Show. Till 10 a.m. on this first day of the month. You know what you're supposed to say. You don't need me to tell you again. Just say it. It's supposed to be good luck. Morning, bookers. Let's have a look who's on the Breakfast Show post this morning. Morning to Gail Robinson-Sproston. Morning, Dave. Welcome back. Yes, thank you, Gail. Sally Marcinski. Good morning, White Rabbits. Yes. If you like. Johnny Rawson's just popped on. You're a bit late, John. You having a lie in, lad? So also hi to Becky Cross this morning. Happy Monday. Difficult to be happy on a Monday, but we can but try. Weather's not that great either, is it? Showers forecast for today. Morning to Lisa Hutchinson and Isla. Back to school today. Is it back to school today? It is. I didn't know that. I thought they got another week. You see, what do I know? Nothing. Morning to Lorna Webb. Morning, Dave. Hope you had a good break. You were missed. You say that every time, Lorna. I love it. Wish me luck, will you please? It's my first day at a new job. Good luck. Morning to AD Punter. Missed you, chap. Yeah, I bet you have. Hope you had a nice break. Yeah, just a battery recharge from getting up at, you know, strange hours of the morning. Couldn't do it forever without a break, you know what I mean? Say hi to the family, Archie, Hayden, and the Feather, and Izzy. Who is it? Oh, Izzy's the other one, isn't she? Morning, Izzy. Morning to Amanda Sharpson. Morning. Yeah, I've done it. I wasn't late. 3 minutes past eight, as always. Morning, Amanda. Morning, Paul Gilding. Morning to James Bamford. From sunny Latvia. I didn't know Latvia was a sunny place, but there you go. Have a nice holiday, James. Hi to John Howells. Hello, mate. Also, good morning to Patrick James as well this morning. Got your message as well, Wendy. Good morning to you. Thank you very much indeed. It is now close on 8:13.

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another day, another dollar, another week. Welcome to Monday. Luke Combs playing there on Amber Sound. Ain't No Love in Oklahoma. Ever been? The World Cup begins then in 10 days on the 11th day of June, which got me to thinking, do you know what? I don't even know who's in England's group. I know, how pathetic is that? Maybe you don't remember either and you need reminding. I've just had to Google it. In the England group then, there's England, Croatia, Ghana and Panama. What do you think? It's, on paper, it's a bit of a romp, isn't it? Croatia, as always, in our group. We'll see what happens this time round. Not forgetting Scotland, of course. By the way, our first game, hang on, is 17th of June, so we've still got a bit of time to wait. Yeah, it kicks off on the 11th. Scotland group, a bit more difficult, maybe. Brazil, Morocco, Haiti and Scotland. Mind you, if Scotland perform like they did against Denmark, they'd give Brazil a game, wouldn't they, on their day. There we go. In the headlines today, not a lot making the news, apart from the more malarkey and shenanigans with the House of Commons today. It's all about that bloke, you know, Mendelssohn, is it? Yeah, him. Fed up with teeth with it.

0: Set Fire to the Rain, Adele. Chance of showers, talking of rain in the Amber Valley this afternoon.
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0: Well, we can't really moan, can we? We've had a good fortnight out of it, haven't we, really? Let's hope it's not too long before that sunny weather reappears. Still busy at 29, that is junction 29 of the M1, both sides there on the 617. There was delays earlier between 29 and 28, that seems to have cleared up now. Yeah, just refreshing that, it was the southbound carriageway, but that's all good to go again. Traffic building around Alfreton on the approach of the 61 there. Queues still evident both sides of 28, not as bad as they were though. A38 Sutton in Ashfield Way. That's going past the Snipe Public House. Both directions actually, standing traffic through Castlewood and around the traffic lights. There's three sets, isn't there? So a little bit slow there. It's better on Sherwood Way, that's improved. Quick check through A38 between Ripley and Derby. Slowing down about Bredshaw, but pretty clear this morning. Heavy traffic on the approach to the Pentagon, however. And A52 at Chad. Normal queues there also to the Pentagon. And still busy at Micklover, top bit of the A38, well, top bit around that area, on approach to the Markeaton Island. We've got standing traffic there. All in all, though, not three bad.
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1: 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The

Whitney Houston on the remix there. Moto Blanco remix. You'll never stand alone. We're always with you. I'm certainly with you every morning between 7 and 10 with recharged batteries. Not quite. Nearly. Today we celebrate Children's Day all over the world, apparently. Also, Dare Day. I dare you. Yeah. Flip a Coin Day. National Olive Day. Do you like olives? Ugh. No, not for me. Dinosaur Day and National Go Barefoot Day. Puppet on a string, what's her name? Sandy Shaw used to believe in that, didn't she? Solly Double Time now. Respin at 9 through 10. We're back on the Brekkie Show. It's a couple of Motown gold for you on today's Solly Double.

0: doo-wop, doo-wop. You do. Doo-wop, doo-wop, doo-wop. It's one of them, isn't it? You know what I'm on about, don't you? The Velvettes, Needle in a Haystack, and the Supremes, Nathan Jones. Don't know why I said Nathan like that. Love Island returns on ITV2 today, tonight. I'm deep joy. And today, technically, is the first day of summer. And Simon Griffin's just walked in. Morning, mate. Oh, he is happy this morning. It's always nice to see a happy face. Thanks for last week, bud. Absolutely brilliant job. Well done, mate. 8:45, quarter to nine. So the respin on the way, 9 through 10 o'clock, and then your request show. Get your songs in for Dicko. It'll be on there right now on Facebook, we're talking about. And that is for today's jukebox. And that's 10, is it till 2 o'clock? It's a long stint that Dicko puts together for you there. So get your songs in nice and early for the chap.
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0: Choosing Texas, Ella Langley. A little. Other supermarkets do exist. Apparently going into the pub game. Little Chiefs have started construction on their first ever pub in County Down. And it's set to open this summer. So that you might be 20p a pint then, eh?
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Big Country and Fields of Fire. Getting towards 5 to 9. God, I'm worn out. Been here 2 hours. Done in. Right, little precursor to today's respin. We had Big Country. We've got SL2 now on a ragged tip. All the way back to 1992. After this, we'll take the news, then we'll respin it till 10 o'clock. And it's Dave's Picks today.

0: Dagger Tip. SL2. Memories of the 90s there, 1992. Currently on tour at the moment. Just out of interest, really. Dermot Kennedy is at Cardiff Arena tonight. Or it could be all of this week. Doesn't actually specify when. James Morrison's out there touring as well. Brighton Dome included. Kraftwerk. Yeah, wow. The model, yes, Kraftwerk. Bristol Beacon, Lulu, and she's still at it. Look at that. London Royal Albert Hall, Lulu. Macy Gray on tour, Manchester New Century Hall tonight. The Pixies at Limerick King's John's Castle. That sounds like a nice backdrop for a gig, doesn't it? And UB40 are out there. They're performing at Brighton Centre this very night, Monday night.
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4: US and Iranian forces say they have carried out fresh attacks around the Strait of Hormuz, the third known escalation in a week. The US says it struck Iranian radar sites, while Kuwait reports missile and drone attacks. Donald Trump is also reported to be seeking edits to a US-Iran deal, with changes linked to the Strait of Hormuz and highly enriched uranium. Israeli forces have seized a Crusades-era fortress in Lebanon as they expand their ground offensive. Prime Minister Benjamin Netanyahu called the capture of the strategic fortress a decisive shift in Israel's campaign against Hezbollah. European governments have criticized the escalation as the offensive pushes deeper into Lebanese territory. Senior railway insiders say Labour ministers stopped train companies from buying cheap diesel in advance of the conflict with Iran. They claim the Department for Transport refused to allow hedging, calling it gambling with taxpayers' money. The department says that is misleading and says it received no formal request from operators over the past 2 years. A tribunal has awarded athlete Beth Littlewood £149,000 after she was forced to travel 800 miles for a meeting that her boss did not attend. The former canoe polo champion, who worked for Nuffield Health in Bridgend, said she hoped the ruling would help thousands of personal trainers. The judge said the treatment was contemptuous and wholly unreasonable. An Indian care worker has won nearly £30,000 after his UK employer failed to give him a single day's work for a whole year. Shabin Shaji moved from Kerala to Stafford under the post-Brexit visa scheme, but Swancare Solutions Limited did not provide shifts. He told the tribunal he was broke, relied on charity, and later returned to India in ill health. A 13-year-old girl has died in hospital after being pulled from a river following a rescue in Yorkshire. Police said the girl went missing in the River Don in Mexborough, and emergency crews, including the National Police Air Service and South Yorkshire Fire and Rescue Service, were involved. Officers say the family has been informed and is being supported. Farmers across Britain are opening their gates for Open Farm Sunday, marking 20 years of the event. More than 250 farms are taking part, giving families a chance to see how British food is produced. Organisers say the day is about discovery, food security and helping children and adults understand where food comes from. That's all for now from the Amber Sound News team. I'm Charlie Ward.
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4: Currently 15 degrees across the Amber Valley. Light rain continues through Ripley with highs of 19 degrees today, breezy southwest winds and overnight lows around 11 degrees.
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0: Well, if you're feeling fantastic and bombastic, you're in the right place. Craig David on the left and on the right, and straight down the middle here on the Respin. Between now and 10 o'clock. Ah, love that. I've not heard it in a long, long time. Arctic Monkeys with Brainstorm, and poor old Andrea, True Connection. Why poor old? Well, she had a very troubled life, but what a great song from 75. More, more, more. Indeed, on the way.
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0: classic. That is Andy Fairweatherlow and Georgie Fame tinkling the ivories there on the electric piano. Absolutely splendid. 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It's 9:31. 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

0: Oh, look at the time. It's nearly 10 to 10 and we're still dancing. That's all right. You can continue to do that. You can get your favourite dance tune on the jukebox if you ask Dicko nicely and get them in before 12 o'clock. And that is Chic, the finishing tune on this section of the Reesmen. Dave D, Dozy Beaky, Mick and Titch, Legend of Xanadu, Israelites, Desmond Decker, Crystal Waters, Gypsy Woman, and Gino Dex's Midnight Runners. Two to go. I'll be back with you in the morning. Lots to do. And I'm sure you have as well. Have yourself a super day. See you in the morning at 7 a.m.
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0: 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News.
2: Iran and the United States say they have carried out fresh attacks around the Strait of Hormuz, with Kuwait also reporting missile and drone strikes. This is the third known escalation in a week after analysts said Tehran's strikes on United States military sites were more extensive than publicly acknowledged. Israel has seized a castle in Lebanon as it expands its ground offensive and what Prime Minister Benjamin Netanyahu called a decisive shift against Hezbollah. European governments have criticized the escalation, while Israeli forces say the capture of the strategic fortress marks their deepest incursion into Lebanon in more than a quarter of a century. Senior railway insiders have accused labor ministers of stopping train companies from buying diesel in advance at lower prices before the conflict with Iran. The Department for Transport says the claims are misleading, but operators including TransPennine Express are facing sharply higher fuel costs that could mean higher fares or fewer services. Sir Sadiq Khan has conceded that London will not hit its net zero target by 2030. The Mayor of London says progress has been made through ULEZ and cleaner buses, but he blames the energy grid and wants more devolution, while Greens leader Zach Polanski says the capital should be doing even more. A police officer has been seriously injured after being hit by a stolen PSNI car. The incident happened after the officer opened fire, and the driver of the vehicle is now the subject of an investigation. Police say the case remains active as inquiries continue. A man has won a £30,000 payout after he was wrongly tasered by police while out celebrating his birthday in Nottingham. Dimitri Moses was climbing over a gate when officers discharged the weapon, leaving him with fractured vertebrae. Nottinghamshire Police says it hopes the settlement will offer him some comfort. A delivery driver has marked his £5.2 million national lottery win with a gift for former colleagues at Lakeside Shopping Centre in Thurrock, Essex. Gary McDonald returned with flowers and lottery tickets after leaving the job, saying he wanted to share the joy with people he had worked alongside for more than three decades. That's all for now from the Amber Sound News team. I'm James Miller.
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2: Currently 16 degrees across the Amber Valley. Light rain arrives later with highs of 19 degrees and breezy southwest winds before patchier showers and overnight lows around 11 degrees.
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0: There you go, there's your Monday songs to start you off for another week of jukeboxing. Hello, you. Hope you had a great weekend. What did you get up to? Have you got a hangover? Well, that's on you. I'm very sympathetic, aren't I? You know what they say about sympathy? It's between two words in the dictionary. Yeah, moving swiftly on. 64446. That's the text number you need to get yourself a song on. Start your text with the word Amber, then your name. Very important that you start your text off after the word Amber with your name. Lots of text coming in. Very anonymous. Can't do that. I need to accredit you for your song, you see. Otherwise, you know, people will think I'm laying it on or something. You can also go over to Facebook and get your songs in there. Even easier if you've got that app on your phone already. Three clicks away. Stand by. I'm about to play your song next.
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0: Stunt and Raindrops for our Wendy Van Wizard. Hello. You wanted Tom Petty, Mary Jane's Last Dance for Kim in Eastwood, Books Fizz, The Land of Make-Believe, and Bruno Mars, The Lazy Song for our Sue in Riddings. Hello, Sue in Riddings. Stand by. More of your belters, bangers, and guilty pleasures are on the way. 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

0: Sophie Ellis Bextor, the music gets the best of me, and that's for our Ruth. I know the feeling, Doug. Dave S., you wanted Chemical Brothers and Go for Colin ELO, Evil Woman. We all know one of those, don't we? Yes, we do. For David M., Talk Talk, and It's My Life. 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Get them in, get them on.
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0: Ant in Tibby. Oh, no, madness. 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I'll leave you to it. Johnny B. Good, you wanted Mooney and Dove. I'll be loving you. And now we'll have to get your songs in, so get cracking, get texting, and get Facebooking.
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0: police have launched an urgent search for an 11-year-old boy who went missing after entering the River Don in Mexborough, South Yorkshire. South Yorkshire police say specialist teams, the police helicopter and drones are helping in the search, and officers have urged the public not to enter the water while the operation continues. A woman in her 60s has died after going into the sea off the Lancashire coast to rescue her trapped dog. Lancashire police say a man, also in his 60s, is in a critical condition in hospital after the incident at Rossall Beach in Thornton Cleveleys, with HM Coast Guard Fleetwood and other emergency crews attending. Iran and the United States say they have carried out fresh strikes around the Strait of Hormuz, while Kuwait has condemned what it calls repeated Iranian attacks. Analysts told BBC Verify that Tehran's strikes were more extensive than publicly acknowledged, with satellite images showing damage to 20 US military sites since the start of the war. Benjamin Netanyahu has ordered strikes on Beirut suburbs as the conflict with Hezbollah escalates. The Israeli Prime Minister says the Hezbollah stronghold of Dahiya will be targeted in response to attacks on Israeli civilians as fighting continues to widen and pressure grows on communities caught in the crossfire. A court has ruled the UK does not need to pay Rwanda after the asylum deal between the two countries collapsed. The judgment ends one financial dispute linked to the abandoned scheme, which was central to the previous government's plan to deter small boat crossings and have been challenged in the courts. Sir Sadiq Khan has conceded that London will not hit its net zero targets by 2030. The Mayor of London said progress has been made, pointing to ULEZ and electric buses, but blamed the energy grid and called for more devolution so London can take a more joined-up approach to cutting emissions. That's all for now from the Amber Sound News team. I'm Michael Davis.
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0: Currently 17 degrees across the Amber Valley. Light rain continues through the afternoon with highs of 19 degrees, then more showers tonight and overnight lows around 11 degrees.
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Yes, me too. David Bowie and Ashes to Ashes for our Pinky. Hello, Duck. 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

0: Ugly Kid Joe and Everything About You for Marky Mark, for Alex the Strokes and Last Night. For Alan, It's a Hard Life from Queen, yes it is. And for Alison, Richard and Sue, sounds like a movie title that. At the RSPCA shop in Ripley, Pray from Take That.
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0: 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Time's almost up. Be very quick. 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
4: Iran and the United States say they have carried out fresh strikes around the Strait of Hormuz as Kuwait condemns repeated Iranian attacks. The latest exchanges have raised tensions in the region, with both sides reporting damage. Analysts say the situation remains volatile after a series of attacks on military sites and wider concerns over security in the Gulf. Benjamin Netanyahu has ordered strikes on Beirut suburbs as the Hezbollah conflict escalates. The Israeli Prime Minister

0: minister says the Dahieh stronghold will be targeted in response to attacks on Israeli civilians. It comes as fighting widens, with Israel also seizing a Crusades-era fortress in Lebanon in what is being described as its deepest incursion there in more than a quarter of a century. The Home Office's funding for the Prevent Counter-Terror programme has been slashed by millions of pounds in recent years, despite referrals rising sharply. Figures show spending fell from £41 million in 2021 to 2022 to £25 million this financial year. Over the same period, referrals increased by 37%, while the number escalated to channel more than doubled. Sir Sadiq Khan has conceded London will not hit its net zero target by 2030. The Mayor of London says progress has been made through ULEZ and cleaner buses, but blamed the failure on the capital's dependence on fossil fuels and the limits of his control over the energy grid. He is calling for more devolution and an integrated funding settlement. An Indian care worker has been awarded nearly £30,000 after his UK employer failed to give him a single day's work for a whole year. Shabeen Chaji moved from Kerala to Stafford to work for Swancare Solutions Limited, but the tribunal heard he was left in destitution despite repeated pleas. The company has been ordered to pay wages, holiday pay and costs. A woman in her 60s has died after going into the sea off the Lancashire coast to rescue her trapped dog. Lancashire police say the incident happened at Rossall Beach in Thornton Cleveleys, and a man in his 60s remains in a critical condition in hospital. The dog was recovered safe and well after the rescue attempt. And finally, a delivery driver who won £5.2 million on the lottery has returned to surprise former colleagues with flowers and lucky dip tickets. Gary McDonald, who worked for more than three decades at Lakeside Shopping Centre in Thurrock, says he wanted to share the joy after his life-changing win. That's all for now from the Amber Sound News team. I'm John Palmer.
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0: Currently 18 degrees across the Amber Valley. Light rain continues with highs of 19 degrees and breezy southwesterly winds before a damp, cooler night. Overnight lows around 11 degrees.
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0: Good afternoon, it's Dicko on your radio with the Ambersound FM jukebox. Is it snap time yet? Or do we have to wait till 1:30 or 1:00? Not quite sure. Yeah. Now I'm single, I've done a pack up for myself and I'm looking forward to it, to be fair. Rainbow, Can't Let You Go for Becky Boo. And I've been instructed to do no rainbow impressions. Well, there we go. It's Monday. I'm not in the mood anyway, Duck, you know. A bit of a headache. Oh, dear. Not very often a man says that to a woman, is it? Glenn, you wanted Hazel O'Connor and D-Days. She's a bit of an odd bod, isn't she, Hazel O'Connor? Crikey. Somebody asked for one ages ago, and the management told me never to play again. For Patrick, hello, sir. You wanted The Jam and Going Underground. I would have played it sooner, but we had a plethora of Jam songs today.
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3: Hello, pet. 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
4: Wow. 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

0: 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Icicle Works, Love is a Wonderful Colour for Kev. 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

0: 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Your worthers won't be melting in this weather, pal, eh? Kate, you wanted to see her? Chandelier? I like that, it rhymes. Van Halen, Ain't Talking About Love for Liam. And for Malk Slade, When the Lights Are Out, you normally get a torch. Or if you haven't got a torch, candles.
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0: Blondie and the tide is high for Karen. Well, I don't know what to say to that. Make sure you grab your towel, you know. The Prodigy and Charlie. I think you wanted Charlie, Shawnee. Shawnee, you put Charlotte. But according to every database known to me, I can't find a song from The Prodigy called Charlotte. So, you know, educated guess and all that. Never mind. If it was the wrong song, that's on me and you. There we go. Anyway, last hour of Dicko's Jukebox for Mondays on the way.
1: Hello, pet. It's party time, I gather. So, what would you like this time?
2: Oh, so much, Michelle. Thank heavens you're here. I've left it a bit late this time.
1: Nothing new there, then.
2: So, I need a balloon arch. Obviously, as many balloons as you've got. The kids love them. Also, matching banners and bunting. And don't let me forget a badge and matching candles for the cake.
1: No worries. I've also extended my party bag for Lorange. You'll be spoilt for choice. So, dinner panic, pet. And I've got the tableware covered as well.
2: Oh, that's so great. Special Days does it again.
1: Whether it's a birthday, hen night or baby shower, it's what we do best. And we're open 6 days a week now, right here on Oxford Street, Ripley.
2: Wow. Thank you so much, Michelle.
1: Hey, and don't forget my invite.
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5: 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News.
6: A woman in her 60s has died after entering the sea off Russell Beach in Thornton Cleveleys to rescue her trapped dog. Lancashire police say a man also in his 60s is in a critical condition in hospital. HM Coast Guard Fleetwood, Blackpool RNLI and other emergency services attended the incident and the dog was recovered safe and well. Fire crews have issued a warning after a toy car sparked a house fire in Sawley. The alert comes as firefighters urge families to be careful with toys and charging equipment at home. No further details have been released, but the message is to check items that could overheat.

0: Greg Knipe.
1: That's all for now from the Amber Sound News Team. I'm Claire Hollingsworth.
2: Amber Weather with Paradise Windows, manufacturing the very best in Rahal windows and doors for over 20 years to the trade and public.
1: Currently 18 degrees across the Amber Valley. Light rain continues through this afternoon with highs of 19 degrees, breezy southwest winds and more showers lingering into tonight and tomorrow.
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0: Calvin Harris and Ellie Goulding, I need your love for Paul Mac. Hello, you. For Danny and Ilson, the editors. And no sound but the wind. Have you been on the mushy peas? I'm asking for a friend. And for Matt in Hina, David Guetta, where them girls at? They're all at work. Why aren't you? You probably are, to be fair. Anyway, Dicko's Jukebox, Amber Sound FM. Good afternoon, by the way. Stand by. More of your belters, bangers and guilty pleasures are on the way. Oh, dear. You tell somebody's team one at the weekend. Find out more soon.
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3: Hello, pet. It's party time, I gather. So, what would you like this time?
4: Oh, so much, Michelle. Thank heavens you're here. I've left it a bit late this time.
3: Nothing new there, then.
4: 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Also, matching banners and bunting. And don't let me forget a badge and matching candles for the cake.
3: No worries. 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So, dinner panic, pet. And I've got the tableware covered as well.
4: Oh, that's so great. 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
4: Wow. Thank you so much, Michelle.
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0: Depeche Mode and Shake the Disease for you. And just a friendly reminder, it's one request per show. There we go. For Dane and Kev, Brickcraft, Upchurch and Simple Man. For our Sharon, hello you. You wanted Kim Wilde and Kids in America. And ABBA, the winner takes it all for the Newlands Warrior. Hey, well done. Well played against St. Helens. It was actually quite a good match. But, you know, at least you didn't beat Leeds in the final.
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0: Kim Carnes, Betty Davis Eyes for Alana in Huthwaite. Hello, Doug. Hope you're well. How's Huthwaite this afternoon? Jackie Graham, Set Me Free for Dee in Fritchley. Nice. Somebody's got a good memory. And I'm on the ball. Tracy, you wanted Bobby Brown. And two can play that game. Yeah, that's quite coincidental, isn't it? And Shaggy, an angel for Wayne. These are your belters, bangers and guilty pleasures for a Monday. Amber Sound FM, Dicko doing the jukebox.
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0: Wham and Freedom for our Audrey. Hello, Duck, hope you're well. And for Kerry and Stonebroom, the Sunset Strippers and Falling Stars. Hope you've enjoyed the jukebox. Been a belter today. Well done. Really proud of you. Not bad for a Monday.
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5: Iran says it has launched fresh strikes around the Strait of Hormuz, while the United States says it struck Iranian radar sites. Kuwait has condemned what it calls repeated Iranian attacks, after missile and drone strikes were also reported. The latest exchange comes as tensions remain high in the Gulf, and both sides accuse the other of escalating the conflict. Analysts have told BBC Verify that Iran's strikes on US military sites were more extensive than publicly acknowledged. Satellite images suggest damage at 20 American military sites since the start of the war. The findings add to questions over the scale of the attacks and how much of the impact has been made public so far. The UK government says the French Navy seized a sanctioned Russian oil tanker with British support. Emmanuel Macron said a British helicopter provided assistance during the operation on Sunday. The vessel was intercepted as part of efforts to target Russia's shadow fleet, with the UK Ministry of Defence saying it contributed to the mission. The Home Office has cut funding for the Prevent Counter-Terror programme by nearly 40% since the pandemic, despite referrals rising by 37%. New figures show spending fell from £41 million in 2021 to 2022 to £25 million this financial year. The number of people escalated to channel has more than doubled to 1,472. Drivers using petrol and diesel are still paying more at the pumps, despite a fall in wholesale prices. The Competition and Markets Authority says conflict in the Middle East has driven the increases, but it found no evidence retailers were profiteering. It says weak competition remains a concern, with average prices still high across the UK. An Indian care worker has won nearly £30,000 after his employer failed to give him a single day of work for a whole year. Shabeen Shaji moved from Kerala to Stafford under the post-Brexit visa scheme, but Swan Care Solutions Limited did not provide any shifts. An employment tribunal in Birmingham said he was owed wages and holiday pay. A woman in her 60s has died after going into the sea off Russell Beach in Thornton Cleveleys to try to save her dog. Lancashire police say a man, also in his 60s, is in a critical condition in hospital. HM Coast Guard Fleetwood, Blackpool RNLI and other emergency services attended, and the dog was recovered safe and well. Natasha's Foundation has launched a £10 million prize for food allergy research in memory of Natasha Edmund Leperous. Her parents say the goal is to create a future without allergies after the 15-year-old died in 2016 following a severe reaction to a Pret baguette.

0: The foundation says it is the largest fund for food allergy research ever awarded in the UK. That's all for now from the Amber Sound News Team. I'm Charlie Ward.
1: Amber weather with Paradise Windows, manufacturing the very best in Rahal windows and doors for over 20 years to the trade and public.
0: Currently 18 degrees across the Amber Valley. Light rain lingers through the afternoon and evening, with breezy southwest winds and overnight lows around 12 degrees.

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3: Wow. 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
1: US and Iranian forces have carried out fresh strikes around the Strait of Hormuz, with the United States saying it hit Iranian radar sites as Iran targeted American forces in Kuwait. Kuwait has condemned what they called repeated Iranian attacks, while the latest exchanges add to tensions in a conflict that has already disrupted shipping and raised alarm across the region. Analysts speaking to BBC Verify say satellite images suggest Iran strikes on American military sites were more extensive than publicly acknowledged. The images indicate damage at 20 US military sites since the start of the war. The findings add to questions over the scale of the attacks as Washington and Tehran continue to trade claims over the fighting. The government has won a court case over the collapsed Rwanda asylum deal, with judges ruling the UK does not need to pay Rwanda after it pulled the agreement between the two countries. The judgment brings an end to one of the most closely watched legal battles over the scheme, which had been central to conservative plans to deter channel crossings. A British helicopter helped France seize a sanctioned Russian oil tanker on Sunday, according to President Emmanuel Macron. The vessel Tagore was intercepted in international waters west of Brittany, with French troops boarding it from a military helicopter. The UK Ministry of Defence says Britain provided aerial intelligence and surveillance support for the operation. Drivers are being warned of major delays on the M6 after a huge lorry crash closed the motorway in both directions between the A14 and M1 at Cathorpe Interchange and Junction 1 near Rugby. National Highways says there is no estimated time for reopening, with recovery, cleanup and barrier repairs expected to take several hours. Diversion routes are in place. A woman in her 60s has died after going into the sea off Rossall Beach in Thornton Cleveleys to try to save her dog. Lancashire Police says a man in his 60s is in a critical condition in hospital after the incident near Fleetwood Beach Cafe. The dog was recovered safe and well. A delivery driver has quit after winning £5.2 million on the lottery, but has returned to Lakeside Shopping Centre in Thurrock with flowers, gift bags and lottery tickets for former colleagues. Gary McDonald said he wanted to repay the kindness of the people he worked with for more than 30 years, calling the visit worth the wait. That's all for now from the Amber Sound News team. I'm James Miller.
0: Amber weather with Paradise Windows, manufacturing the very best in Rahal windows and doors for over 20 years to the trade and public.
1: Currently 18 degrees across the Amber Valley. Light rain continues through the afternoon and evening, with highs of 19 degrees today, then overnight lows around 11 degrees.

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0: Not bad, that, is it? Michael Jackson, Don't Stop Till You Get Enough on Amber Sound FM. Very good afternoon. How are you? Monday, 1st of June, day 152 of the year, and it's International Children's Day. Start of a new week, start of a new month. The Voice of God, Morgan Freeman's 89 today. Brian Cox, 80. No, that's the Succession star, not the one out of D-Ream. Jason Donovan, 58, and Spider-Man, Tom Holland, celebrates his 30th birthday today.
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0: Got to get it out of my system. That is Louis Tomlinson on Amber Sound FM. Second lot of documents relating to Lord Mandelson's appointment as the UK's ambassador to the US will be published today at some point, if they've not already been done. The Israeli military has captured the strategic site of Beaufort Castle in southern Lebanon, in what the Prime Minister Benjamin Netanyahu described as a decisive shift in its offensive against Hezbollah. A woman has died and a man has been critically ill after they tried to rescue their pet dog from the sea. And a police officer has been seriously injured after he was knocked down by a stolen police car in County Down.
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0: Road Pink Pony Club on Amber Sound FM. You're still away on holiday, are you? Anyway, you're still listening to us. Anyway, that's good. Wherever you are, let us know. Dua Lipa has tied the knot with Callum Turner in London at the old Marylebone Town Hall on Saturday morning. That was a quick one. Is there a shotgun there anywhere? Maybe not. Only six people actually went to the wedding, which is absolutely brilliant. Nice little wedding. Just shows that she's not up her own backside, doesn't it? KSI has left the gaming community in the morning after announcing he's leaving popular YouTube group The Sidemen. Laura Woods has announced that she's expecting a second child with a sweet Instagram post. And Sir Rod Stewart regretfully cancelled two concerts of his Las Vegas residency. The encore shows at the Coliseum and Caesar's Palace are scheduled for the last Friday and Saturday due to Hill health issues. Anyway, there you go. More to come. It's 3:30. Let's say a look then. Ollie Alexander and Creedence Clearwater Revival on the way.
1: Me and me mum and me dad and me gran are off to get tattooed. Me and me mum and me dad and me gran, we might

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0: Creedence Clearwater Revival, Bad Moon Rising. That was in the American Werewolf in London film, wasn't it? Yeah, it was. Anyway, how are you? A new survey's revealed that top questions animal lovers wish they could ask their furry animals. Yeah. Do you want to go walkies? Do you want something to eat? Do you? Oh, you want to go out? Yeah. People treat their kids, their dogs like kids, don't they? I would say treat the kids like dogs, but that's probably right as well. A new anti-hangover method is emerging on social media, dubbed zebra stripping. I'm going to have to look that up because we get into trouble sometimes nowadays, don't we, actually saying things that they don't actually mean what they really mean.
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0: 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Hey, Lewis Capaldi and Forget Me on Amber Sound FM. Afternoon. Scientists have finally settled the debate whether to sleep naked or with pyjamas on once and for all. Pyjamas on in bed? Nah. One in six singletons haven't been on a date with someone they first met in real life in the past 2 years. There you go. Still, 83% hope to meet someone in person this summer rather than through online dating apps. Number one on the global chart on Spotify, Michael Jackson's Billie Jean. Rein Me In on the top 40 singles. That's Sam Fender and Olivia Dean, Fluorescence. Maisie Peters is the number one UK album. And Star Wars, The Mandalorian and the Gru, I think that's what it's called, is UK box office, knocking Michael off the top. Still more to come, though. Stay there. We've got a song from Overdose and Pharrell Williams next.
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2: US and Iran have carried out fresh strikes around the Strait of Hormuz, with Kuwait condemning repeated Iranian attacks. Satellite images analysed by BBC Verify suggest Tehran's strikes were more extensive than publicly acknowledged, with damage reported to 20 US military sites since the start of the war. Benjamin Netanyahu has ordered strikes on Beirut suburbs as the conflict with Hezbollah escalates. The Israeli Prime Minister says Dahir, a Hezbollah stronghold, will be targeted in response to attacks on Israeli civilians as tensions continue to rise across the region. The Home Office's funding for Prevent has been cut by nearly 40% since the pandemic, even as referrals to the counter-terror program rose by 37%. New figures show spending fell from £41 million in 2021 to 2022 to £25 million this financial year, while channel referrals more than doubled to 1,472. Flights from Edinburgh and Glasgow airports were delayed and diverted after fuel supplies to some airlines were disrupted by a shortage of tanker drivers. Around 10 flights were delayed at Edinburgh on Sunday evening, while TUI flights from Glasgow were diverted via Prestwick to refuel. Airports said the problem was localised and now resolved. Wrexham Council has launched a new highway code safety campaign in North Wales, warning drivers about speeding, drink and drug driving, mobile phone use and risks on rural roads. The council says motorists should take extra care around cyclists, horse riders, school crossing patrols and farm vehicles, with penalties including an unlimited fine and a driving ban. Oxfordshire County Council has approved a new quiet lanes pilot, with some rural roads due to be reduced to 20 miles an hour. The scheme will use gates and bollards to limit traffic on designated routes, while keeping access for local residents, agricultural workers, businesses and emergency services. The council says the aim is safer roads for cyclists, walkers and horse riders. Natasha's Foundation has launched a £10 million prize to support allergy research in memory of Natasha Edmond-Laperouse, who died after a severe reaction to a Pret baguette in 2016. Her parents say Natasha's prize will fund work to create a future without allergies, with scientists invited to apply from today. That's all for now from the Amber Sound News team. I'm Michael Davis.
1: Amber Weather with Paradise Windows, manufacturing the very best in Rahal windows and doors for over 20 years to the trade and public.
2: Currently 18 degrees across the Amber Valley. Light rain continues through this evening with breezy winds and overnight lows around 15 degrees.
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0: Would have been Marilyn Monroe's birthday today. She would have been 100 years old. Pat Boone, still alive, born this day in 1934, kicked off with his song called Speedy Gonzales, 92 today. More to come. Ronnie Wood there, out of the Rolling Stones, celebrating his birthday today. He is 79, born this day in 1947. And Charlene, American singer-songwriter, first white lady on Motown. Her song, Never Been To Me, is next. She is 76.
1: More.

people and places as we'd like them to be. 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It's that little baby you're holding, and it's that man you fought with this morning, the same one you're going to make love with tonight.

0: Oh, you remember it, do you? Charlene, and I've never been to me on Ambersound FM. She celebrates her birthday today. She's 76, believe it or not. Looking down the list, Martin Brundle, English racing driver and sportscaster, is 67. And Alan Wilder, singer-songwriter and keyboard player, a former member of Depeche Mode, is 67 today.
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0: The Cure and Friday I'm in Love at 22 minutes after four. Still more birthdays to come. Got one from Jason Donovan. He celebrates his birthday today. He is 58. We'll give you that after your traffic and travel.
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0: Let's see what the roads are looking like. Hurtree Road in Derby is taking the biggest hit with stationary traffic from St James Road to A601 and around 11 minutes added. In Hucknall, B6009 from A611 to Kingsway Road is also badly held up with roadworks. And about 10 minutes, Derby's A5250, A601 and A516 are all slow. With the A5250 between Laura Crossway and Breeden Hill Road stopped and under roadworks, around 8 minutes. Also in Derby, the A61, A52, A38/A52 and A5111 are all building delays, while Alfreton Road, Green Lane, Ascot Drive and the A5194 are 6 hour old crawling. Across Sutton in Ashfield, the A38, Forest Street, B6022 and B6021 are all congested, and Ilkeston's A6096 is slow too. Further out, Trowell's A609, Watnall's B6009, Nottingham's B6002, A610 and A611. Plus Bramcote's Moor Lane and Papperwick's B683 are all affected. That's it. More traffic and travel as it happens.
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0: Born this day, 1974, Alanis Morissette and Head Over Heels on Amber Sound FM. Still more birthdays on the way. Born this day, 1981, was Brandy Carlile. She's 45 today.
1: Hello, pet. It's party time, I gather. So, what would you like this time?
2: Oh, so much, Michelle. Thank heavens you're here. I've left it a bit late this time.
1: Nothing new there, then.
2: So, I need a balloon arch. Obviously, as many balloons as you've got. The kids love them. Also, matching banners and bunting. And don't let me forget a badge and matching candles for the cake.
1: No worries. I've also extended my party bag for Lorraine. You'll be spoilt for choice. So, dinner panic, pet. And I've got the tableware covered as well.
2: Oh, that's so great. Special Days does it again.
1: Whether it's a birthday, hen night or baby shower, it's what we do best. And we're open 6 days a week now, right here on Oxford Street, Ripley.
2: Wow. Thank you so much, Michelle.
1: Hey, and don't forget my invite.
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Tom Robinson, born this day 1950, celebrates his birthday. He is 76 today. More birthdays on the way as well. Got a member of the Smiths on the way next. Let's have a quick look. Where is he on my list? He's somewhere. He's somewhere knocking about. Yes, Mike Joyce, English drummer, formerly with the Smiths, 63. Amber.

0: sampled from an old Toto track. That is Roger Sanchez celebrating his birthday today. He is 59. Let's have a look then. What else we got coming up? Well, tell you what, we'll have a look at the music pile next, shall we?
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0: And most played song of the year in the UK, revealed on this day in 2016, Mark Ronson's Uptown Funk. Before that was Leslie Gore, and It's My Party, hit number one on this day in 1963. One final song from Prince, Raspberry Beret. The album Around the World in a Day hit number one on this day in 1985.
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0: Let's see what the roads are looking like. B6441/A610. In Butterley, Ripley, queuing from Wyatt's Way to Codnergate, around 5 minutes. A 38 in Summercoats, Alfreton, slow from South Normanton to Alfreton Road, 5 minutes. Rushy Lane in Risley, near Sandy Acre, is badly backed up from Stanton Road to Sandy Acre, 19 minutes. With the A61 in Derby, also crawling from the Pentagon to Alfreton Road, 19 minutes. In Derby, A614, A616, A601, A5194, A5250, A38 and A52. All have heavy stop-start traffic, plus roadworks on A6096 and A609. Around Pride Park, Royal Way, Pride Parkway, B6000 and Derwent Parade are all slow. Further out, B6002, B6009, B5010, A611, B6023 and A610 are all affected. That's it. More traffic and travel as it happens.
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3: 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News.
4: US forces say they have struck Iranian radar sites, while Iran says it has targeted American forces in Kuwait. The latest exchanges around the Strait of Hormuz have drawn a fresh condemnation from Kuwait, which says it is facing repeated Iranian attacks. The conflict has widened pressure on shipping and military positions across the region. Analysts have told BBC Verify that Iran's strikes on US military sites were more extensive than publicly acknowledged. Satellite images suggest damage at 20 American sites since the start of the war. The findings indicate Tehran's attacks were broader than the initial public assessment, adding to concerns over the scale of the confrontation. The Home Office's funding for PREVENT has fallen by nearly 40% since the pandemic, even as referrals to the counter-terror program have risen sharply. New figures show spending dropped from £41 million in 2021 to 2022 to £25 million this financial year. The number of people escalated to channel more than doubled to 1,472. Britain helped France seize a sanctioned Russian oil tanker in the Atlantic on Sunday in a move President Emmanuel Macron says was necessary to stop sanctions being evaded. The tanker Tagore was intercepted more than 400 nautical miles west of Brittany. The UK contributed aerial intelligence and surveillance after Prime Minister Keir Starmer authorised boarding suspected Shadow Fleet vessels in British waters. A British Army soldier has died in northern Iraq after what the Ministry of Defence says was a training accident. Defence Secretary John Healey told MPs the service person died on Sunday. The family has been informed and has asked for a period of grace before further details are released. A woman in her 60s has died after going into the sea at Rossall Beach in Thornton Cleveleys in an attempt to rescue her dog. Lancashire police say a man, also in his 60s, is in critical condition in hospital after the pair got into difficulty near Fleetwood Beach Cafe. The dog was recovered safe and well. Farmers across Britain are preparing to open more than 250 working farms for Open Farm Sunday. The event marks 20 years of giving families a chance to see how food is produced. New polling from Linking Environment and Farming shows 93% of respondents think food security is important, with many also backing nature-friendly farming. Gary McDonald has returned to Lakeside Shopping Centre in Thurrock with flowers and lottery tickets for former colleagues after winning £5.2 million on the lottery. The 61-year-old delivery driver had promised to visit once life settled down. Staff at the centre say they were touched by the gesture, which came after more than three decades of deliveries. That's all for now from the Amber Sound News Team. I'm John Palmer.
3: Amber weather with Paradise Windows, manufacturing the very best in Rahal windows and doors for over 20 years to the trade and public.
4: Currently 18 degrees across the Amber Valley. Light rain continues this evening with highs of 19 degrees today and overnight lows around 11 degrees, staying breezy and unsettled.
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0: Chic and Le Freak on the traffic jam this afternoon. Ladies, traffic and travel on the way. We've got the Sergeant Boys and Dana Dawson, or is it Dana Dawson? Dana Dawson, that's the name.
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0: Time to have a look at the roads, and starting closest to Ripley, South Normanton on the A38 is slow from A6406 to Mansfield Road, with Derby itself heavily affected. A 601/A514 from Cot Lane to Lara Croftway is at a standstill with 18 minutes, and the A61 from the Pentagon to Alfreton Road is very slow too, 15 minutes. Pride Park is badly held up. Pride Parkway is crawling from station approach and Railway Terrace to London Road, 29 minutes, with Royal Way, Riverside Road and the B6 000 also jammed. Derby City routes include the A5111, A516, A5250 with roadworks, Pear Tree Road, Mansfield Road, Alfreton Road, A5194, A38, A6 and A52, all slow. Further out, Ilkeston, Stapleford, Sandy Acre, Trowell, Cossle, Underwood, Watmore, Hucknall, Nottingham, Mansfield, Sutton and Ashfield, Kirkby and Ashfield, Chesterfield and Claycross all have delays, with the worst on B6003/A52 at Bramcote, 77 minutes. That's it. More traffic and travel as it happens.
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0: Dana Dawson and Three's Family on Ambersound FM. I remember the remix of that. That was absolutely brilliant as well. We played that in the clubs. Anyway, let's have a look. Right. Let's have a quick look then, see what's going on. Little Cheese have started construction on their first ever pub in County Down and is set to open this summer. And also, research confirms parents really are more lenient with later born children. So, my sister got away with murder.
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0: Sugar Me on Amber Sound FM. Very good evening to you. It's just around... What time is it? Yeah, it's that time. 5:47 across the Amber Valley. Trev's on the way in around 13 minutes. Anyway, next time somebody hands you a juicy burger, it could be worth flipping it over because tucking it in, before tucking in. Experts argue that doing so provides your burger with better support and the thicker part of the bun is now on the bottom. There you go. So you've got the thickest part on the bottom. And a burglary capital of England and Wales has been revealed. Almost one in every 94 homes have been targeted by thieves in the area. I'm not going to tell you where it is because it might shock you.
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0: the show this afternoon. That is it. Trev's on the way next on The Zone. I'll see you tomorrow from 3. Ta-ra!
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1: 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News.
2: The Home Office has cut funding for the Prevent Counter-Terror programme by nearly 40% since the pandemic, despite referrals rising by 37%. The spending fell from £41 million in 21 to £22 to £25 million this financial year. The number of people escalated to channel has more than doubled, while dedicated funding areas have dropped from 44 to 28. Greater Manchester Police has launched two new specialist speed enforcement vans as part of a crackdown on speeding across the region. The force says the extra vehicles will help officers target more hotspots in all 10 boroughs. Now, Transport for Greater Manchester says the Vision Zero strategy aims to cut road deaths and serious injuries to zero by 2040. A British Army soldier has died in a training accident in northern Iraq, the Ministry of Defence has confirmed. A Defence Secretary John Healey told MPs the family have been informed and have asked for a period of grace before further details are released. The cause of the accident is not yet known. The parents of Natasha Ednan-Laperouse have launched Natasha's Prize, a £10 million fund for food allergy research. Natasha, who was 15, died in 2016 after a severe allergic reaction to sesame baked into a Pret baguette. Her family say they want to create a future without allergies and stop other families suffering the same heartbreak. British holidaymakers in Mallorca are being targeted by drones as authorities crack down on sunbed hoggers. Police in Calvia and Andrax are using the aircraft to spot tourists reserving lounges without using them. Those caught leaving towels or belongings on sunbeds could face fines of up to £260 as officials try to curb the long-running problem. A British soldier has died in a training accident in northern Iraq, the Ministry of Defence has confirmed. Defence Secretary John Healey told MPs the family have been informed and have asked for a period of grace before further details are released. The cause of the accident is not yet known. The parents of Natasha Ednan-Laperouse have launched Natasha's Prize, a £10 million fund for food allergy research. Natasha, who was 15, died in 2016 after a severe allergic reaction to sesame baked into a fresh baguette. The family say they want to create a future without allergies and stop other families suffering the same heartbreak. That's all for now from the Amber Sound News team. I'm Claire Hollingsworth.
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2: Currently 18 degrees across the Amber Valley. Light rain continues this evening with highs of 19 degrees and overnight lows around 11 degrees, staying breezy and damp into tomorrow.

0: Now, that's the sort of high-energy performance you need to get yourself G'd up after a bit of a moist Monday. It is, yeah, it's, you know, it's all right. I had to fetch me washing him, but, you know, nothing a spell on the old radiators won't fix. Not that I've got the heating on at this point, so I might have to sweat into the night. Yes, I'm no stranger to hot flushes. Before you say it, how was your weekend, by the way? I hope you managed to join me on the weekend breakfast show between 7 and 10 a.m. Or hadn't you noticed? No, you probably haven't, because you didn't realise that there are 2 7 o'clocks in a day, did you? No. 6446 is the text number if you want to let us know what you're up to this evening. 6446, the text number. Start your text Amber, leave a space, put the rest of your message after the space, or you can, should you not wish to spend 15p on a text message, and frankly, I wouldn't, send us a Facebook message. Why don't you?
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Lady Gaga, you couldn't think of a better fit for doing a song for the soundtrack of The Devil Wears Prada 2 than Lady Gaga, could you? I must admit, not my kind of film, but it looks great fun from the trailers I've seen so far. Let us know if you've seen it. Let us know what you think of it.

0: singing the other day about the what would have been the 100th birthday of Miles Davis. Miles and Herbie Hancock, two artists who've reinvented themselves, coming from jazz and have reinvented themselves over the years, reinvented music over the years. Two of those artists that musicians hang on to their every note, go out and buy their albums, and then inevitably there is a slew of imitators of whatever album they've recently released. Obviously, Miles Davis not releasing albums anymore. He's been dead for quite a few years. But you can guarantee that you can turn on the radio and listen to a jazz specialist program or whatever, and you'll hear an interview with a young musician who's just discovering Miles or just discovering Coltrane or Herbie Hancock. That's the kind of artist to aspire to be, I think.
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36 hours late. That's Maroon 5 in a Sunday morning. Now, I was speaking earlier about the tie-in song to The Devil Wears Prada 2. The next song in the playlist was re-released, or rather re-recorded, as a tie-in with Moulin Rouge. Fine, fine version it was, and Moulin Rouge was a very fine movie indeed. But really, there is nothing to erase the sheer steaminess of the original. I'm talking about this song, of course.

0: Jason Donovan, number one in 1989. That's sort of stuff Geo plays on the Awesome 80s between 9 and midnight every Friday. If you haven't caught Geo's Awesome 80s yet, you really do need to. Never were a presenter and a program matched so beautifully. Incredible enthusiasm. You can't help but feel upbeat as you're listening and after you've listened, of course. Oh, and a very happy birthday today to Jason Donovan. Wonder if he's had a card from Kylie.
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0: number of musicians. Too long to read out. It wasn't the first time he'd performed it on telly, but certainly it was to that massive, massive audience that Top of the Pops used to have. 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
2: Lord Peter Mandelson said the government would never regret appointing him as US ambassador, according to newly released documents. The files also reveal he declined to hand over his personal phone, as thousands of messages are published. Downing Street is calling the publication an unprecedented act of transparency. Here's Darren Jones, Chief Secretary to the Prime Minister.
3: The documents we are publishing today are one of the largest government publications ever laid before this House. This disclosure process has been wide-ranging, costing the Cabinet Office alone over £1 million.
2: Disruption is set to hit the Tube as workers prepare for strike action. Members of the Rail, Maritime and Transport Union will walk out on Tuesday and Thursday, causing huge disruption to Tube services. It's despite talks between the two sides today, which ended without a resolution. A member of the British Army died in a training accident in Iraq on Sunday, Defence Secretary John Healey told the Commons. Mr. Healey said the family had been informed and had been asked for a period of grace before further details are released. Healey also told the Commons he believes the government is doing more for those who serve.
4: We're renewing the nation's commitment to those who serve through the biggest pay rise for over 20 years, free childcare for forces, families across the UK.
2: Former England and Newcastle manager Kevin Keegan has revealed he has stage 4 cancer. The 75-year-old provided an update on his health during an appearance at the Tyne Theatre and Opera House over the weekend. Two-time Ballon d'Or winner Keegan began his career with Scunthorpe and was signed by Liverpool in 1971, winning the First Division three times, along with the FA Cup and the 1977 European Cup. And 17 giant lion and lionesses sculptures have been unveiled in London as England fan fever ramps up before the World Cup. Ushering in a summer of international football, fans will have the chance to track a pride of colourful near life-size lion statues sprawled across Westminster. That's the latest from Radio News Hub. I'm Johnny Holmes.
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1: Amber Weather with Paradise Windows, manufacturing the very best in Rahow windows and doors for over 20 years to the trade and public.
2: Heavy rain will move southeast tonight, showers developing in the west also with a risk of thunder. Low cloud and coastal fog further north, still mild though, with lows of 13 degrees.
1: Amber, the zone.

0: released on this day in 1973. That's Wings, Paul McCartney, of course. And Live and Let Die, the theme to the Bond movie that was due for release that year. The first one, of course, with Mr. Safari Suit himself, Roger Moore. Was never much of a Roger Moore fan, must admit. I'm a bit of a Timothy Dalton fan, I think. Well, definitely am. Sean Connery, Timothy Dalton, and Daniel Craig, of course. My three Bonds. Pierce Brosnan is just, no, nice man, I'm sure. Great actor. He is a really, really good actor. Just not the Bond for me. Anyway, let us know your favourite Bond. Maybe you don't even care that they're casting a new Bond. I'm kind of watching the showbiz pages with rapt attention, as they say. My money was on Callum Turner, who's just married Dua Lipa, of course. So maybe that extra little bit of profile will help his cause. I don't know. They tend to go for relative unknowns, so there's no baggage attached to them. All of which takes us into the second hour of The Zone on Amber Sound FM. I hope your day's been a good one. I hope your evening is being even better to you.
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Shine there. Song by Years and Years. No longer making music, but Ollie Alexander, their lead singer, certainly still is. He was a Eurovision entry, I think, 2 or 3 years ago, at any rate. We do pick him, don't we? Gone are the days of making your mind up and the books fizz and all that kind of stuff. Maybe it's a good thing that we don't go along with the Euro disco cheese stuff that normally gets several million points on Eurovision. I do watch Eurovision, I do enjoy it, but from a distance these days, rather than getting involved with it quite heavily as I did as a kid.

0: Collins 74, 75. We've heard from Paul McCartney once this evening. He always was a little bit of, you know, he's always done like a pushy one of the Beatles, and he's managed to get another of their tracks in next. Paul, haven't you got enough royalties?
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unlikely. Now, after many, many years of searching, now I would sit down, by the way, I would sit down for this because it might be a little bit of a shock. After many, many years of searching, I have finally found an American with a sense of irony.

0: Nice and good to Joe Walsh, had sung not only from one of his solo albums, but also included on the soundtrack to the movie FM, which Steely Dan also contributed to.
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0: Burkhardt arguing the Prime Minister's role barely features in the material.
1: Despite the fact that he was appointing a man to be head of our most senior mission, we have almost nothing in his name. It is as though, somehow, he appointed Peter Mandelson as ambassador without leaving any documentary trace of that decision at all.
0: Strikes by London Underground drivers are to go ahead after talks failed to resolve a dispute over the working week. Members of the Rail, Maritime and Transport Union will walk out on Tuesday and Thursday, causing huge disruption to tube services. The two sides met for several hours today, but the talks ended without any resolution. The UK will not have to pay Rwanda over the failed migrant deportation deal. It's after a case was heard at The Hague's Permanent Court of Arbitration in the Netherlands and could potentially have cost the UK millions of pounds if they had lost. The 2030s could see universities struggling because of a lack of students. That's the warning from the Higher Education Policy Institute. Their report says population decline and tough entry could leave parts of England's higher education sector financially unsustainable. Barham Dekradina is their president.
2: Unless you make a heroic assumption about the proportion of the young population wanting to go to university increasing, you really have to conclude that that source of students will be reducing.
0: And the England and Wales Cricket Board has no plans to use pink balls in home test matches, despite the International Cricket Council's approving a new trial to combat bad light. Pink balls have been used in day-night tests since 2015. From Radio News Hub, I'm Johnny Holmes.
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4: Amber Weather with Paradise Windows, manufacturing the very best in Rahal windows and doors for over 20 years to the trade and public.
0: Heavy rain will move southeast tonight, showers developing in the west also with a risk of thunder. Low cloud and coastal fog further north, still mild though with lows of 13 degrees.
4: Amber, the zone.

0: Seal, Kiss from a Rose. Apparently one of those songs that he'd written as a teenager and kind of reluctantly produced it in the studio when they were recording his album. Great, great song. More 90s, of course, tonight with Les Twigg after the 9 o'clock news.
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John Miles and Music, an instant classic when it came out on John Miles' debut album, released 50 years ago this year. Good to see, though, John Miles himself's not around. His son, John Miles Jr., carries on the family tradition.

One of those songs typical of Manic Street Preachers songs that you always feel need a little bit of an explanatory footnote. The lyrics do it quite well, though, if you want to Google those. I shall spare you my rendition of the lyrics of that song.

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2: Amber, the zone.

I suppose I'm symptomatic of my generation in that I miss Rick and Vivian bursting in on that one. From, of course, the film The Young Ones, which is frequently shown on those digital nostalgia channels at silly o'clock in the morning. Cliff Richard, of course, and The Shadows.

Originally a 7-minute track, that's Ray and the 2.5-minute version of Genesis. Luckily she didn't do the other books of the Bible, otherwise we would have been here all night. And, well, Les Twigg wouldn't have had a chance to present 3 hours of classic 90s after the 9 o'clock news. Not after the 9 o'clock news, there's no 9 o'clock news. Just decided. Anyway. That's it from me for this evening. I hope your little ear holes are twitching with delight. They will be even more so after 9 o'clock. That's it from me, though. Take care of yourselves. Have a great evening. I'll see you again tomorrow.

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Robbie Williams and Freedom to kick off this Monday night's show of Best of the 90s. Right words, totally the wrong order. It's not a bank holiday for a change, is it? I'm Les, I'm with you all the way through till midnight with loads and loads of 90s songs. Thanks to Trev for the last 3 hours. He's back tomorrow, as you know. This is Chris Isaac and Wicked Game.

0: 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I do believe they're a Dutch band, although I could be making that up.
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the Human League there, One Man in My Heart. Whatever happened to the Human League? Not heard of them for years and years. I presume they're still kicking around the clubs in Sheffield. Maybe not. Luther Vandross now, Heaven Knows.

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These are Deacon Blue and Queen of the New Year.

0: Right back to the beginning of the decade, January of 1990, Deacon Blue and Queen of the New Year.
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Brian Adams, 18 Till I Die. Long, long time since we've played that one on Best of the 90s. This one, a little bit more often. This is Kim Mazelle, featuring David Morales. Was that all it was?

That's James there and Come Home from July of 1990. Got to number 32 in the charts, that one. Going to 1994 now, Billy Ray Martin, Your Loving Arms.

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Def Leppard there with their number two hit, When Love and Hate Collide. 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
1: 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The Dream Warriors, they're going to let you wash your face in my sink.

Substar and Stars, you're listening to the best of the 90s on Ampersound FM. We've got one from Quincy Jones now, with a bit of help from Ray Charles and Chaka Khan. It's actually an 80s song, released in 1989, but it didn't get to its highest chart position until January of 1990. This is I'll Be Good to You.

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Beautiful South, Old Red Eyes is back. A bit of clicking on that, like it's on vinyl, but it isn't. We do have a turntable here, and I know how to use the turntable, if I had any records to play on it, but I don't know how to make the sound come out to you. So I can't really play any vinyl, even if you wanted me to. Anyway, time for tonight's long slot. And at 6.5 minutes, one from Bon Jovi. This is Bed of Roses.

Bar Sash and Mysterious Times, the Spencer and Hill radio edit, no less. We will round off hour two with Living Joy. This is Deep in You. I'm deep.

Enter aisle three with the Chemical Brothers and Block Rockin' Beat. I've got one from Jimmy Somerville now, he of the Communards, and prior to that, Bronxky Beat, of course. This is Hurt So Good.

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Rod Stewart, together with Ronald Isley, and an updated version of This Old Heart of Mine, released towards the end of 1989, in the charts in the beginning of 1990.

0: 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Cresta Gems, Oxford Street, Ripley, Ray Street, Hina, and now at the spot in Derby.
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Blue Trisha McNeil and Stranded. I'm surprised none of the breakdown companies have ever used that in an advert, but there you go. Mr. Phil Collins now, both sides of the story.

So we had Phil Collins, Both Sides of the Story, followed by One Republic, All the Right Moves, and now we've got Mr. George Michael, Fast Love.

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Stop the Rock got to number 10 in August of 1999. These are Texas.

The Cranberries, the vocals of Dolores O'Riordan, of course, with Zombie. Before that, we had Texas with Say What You Want. And now, Stereophonics, they're just looking.

0: pretty sure we've not played that one before. Something to do with a rugby championship. Like the official song, Ladysmith, Black Mambazo and Swing Low, Sweet Chariot.
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Roxette almost wrapping up the proceedings with Crash Boom Bang. That's it from me. I'll be back Saturday morning first thing and again next Monday at 9 for more Best of the 90s. Until then, I will leave you with Star Chaser and Feel Good. Thanks for listening. Good night.

0: is Amber Sound. News.
1: Lord Peter Mandelson said the government would never regret appointing him as US ambassador, according to newly released documents. The files also reveal he declined to hand over his personal phone, as thousands of messages are published. The opposition says key questions remain unanswered, with Shadow Minister Alex Burkhardt arguing the Prime Minister's role barely features in the material.
2: Despite the fact that he was appointing a man to be head of our most senior mission, we have almost nothing in his name. It is as though somehow he appointed Peter Mandelson as ambassador without leaving any documentary trace of that decision at all.
1: A UK bid to re-enter the European Union is an inevitability, a Treasury minister has said. Lord Livermore was at the dispatch box when he shared his personal view that the UK would rejoin the 27-member bloc. This month marks a decade since voters chose to leave the EU by 52% to 48%. Disruption is set to hit the Tube as workers prepare for strike action. Members of the Rail, Maritime and Transport Union will walk out on Tuesday and Thursday, causing huge disruption to Tube services. It's despite talks between the two sides on Monday, which ended without a resolution. Gentoo penguins are being phased out of sea life aquariums following complaints about their living standards. The penguins will be moved from the London site, where they are currently housed in a basement without access to daylight or fresh air. Dr. Karis Bennett, a PETA representative, says the problem stretches further.
3: This does represent meaningful progress for the birds. However, the fundamental issue really remains that no artificial enclosure, however big, can ever replicate the freedom and the scale of penguins' natural environment.
1: And Serena Williams' comeback to tennis has been confirmed, with the 44-year-old playing doubles at the championships at Queen's Club next week. That's the latest from Radio News Hub. I'm Johnny Holmes.
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0: Amber Weather with Paradise Windows, manufacturing the very best in Rahal windows and doors for over 20 years to the trade and public.
1: Heavy rain will continue for many overnight. It will move southeast by the morning, while showers also develop in the west with the risk of thunder. It's mild though, with lows of 13 degrees.
0: Amber Sound.

fade eventually. So if our time is running out, day after day, we'll make the mundane a masterpiece. 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
1: 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News.
2: Freshly released documents have intensified scrutiny of Lord Peter Mandelson's appointment as UK ambassador to Washington. Opposition parties claim key WhatsApp messages are missing, while Labour MPs have raised fresh questions about the vetting process. The government says all available documents have been disclosed, except material being withheld at the request of the police. Downing Street is calling the publication an unprecedented act of transparency. Here's Darren Jones, Chief Secretary to the Prime Minister.
3: The documents we are publishing today are one of the largest government publications ever laid before this House, costing the Cabinet Office alone over £1 million.
2: A boy who remains missing after going into a river has been named after his family were told the news that he could not have survived in the water. Mackenzie Swift, who's 11, has not been seen since he entered the River Don on Saturday, and police say the search is ongoing. More than 15 people have died in the UK after entering water during the recent heatwave. New Equality and Human Rights Commission guidance on single-sex spaces has been branded trans-exclusionary at its core by backbench Labour MPs. The draft code of practices sets out how single-sex services must be provided on the basis of biological sex under the Equality Act 2010. Backbench Labour MPs have hit out at the guidance. A member of the British Army died in a training accident in Iraq on Sunday. Defence Secretary John Healey has confirmed to the Commons. Mr. Healey says the family have been informed and have asked for a period of grace before further details are released. Healey also told the Commons he believes the government is doing more for those who serve.
4: We're renewing the nation's commitment to those who serve through the biggest pay rise for over 20 years, free childcare for forces, families across the UK, and the biggest upgrade to forces housing in a generation.
2: And 17 giant lion and lioness sculptures have been unveiled in London as England fan fever ramps up before the World Cup. From Radio News Hub, I'm Johnny Holmes.
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1: Amber Weather with Paradise Windows, manufacturing the very best in Rahal windows and doors for over 20 years to the trade and public.
2: Heavy rain will continue for many overnight. It will move southeast by the morning, while showers also develop in the west with the risk of thunder. It's mild though, with lows of 13 degrees.
1: Amber Sound. 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